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Chad Taylor, speaking of partying, think about this just for a second. Let me paint a picture. February. It's cold outside. Maybe some snow. You're ready for sunshine. I get it. We got you covered. We are talking 7 nights at the adults only Rio Palace Macau. In Punta Cana, in the Dominican, beautiful Caribbean. You could be joining us. Get the details at mix1069.com.

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1069. That's going to do it for me, Chad Taylor. Thank you so much for making me a part of your Wednesday. We'll chat again tomorrow afternoon at 3. Delilah next. Take care and God bless.

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1: And stories from the heart. That's what you will find each night right here. Every night, Monday through Friday, I am in the studio taking your calls, sharing your stories, handing out my advice, my insights, my 2 cents, which really aren't even worth 2 cents, probably. And trying to make you laugh, trying to make you smile.

0: Hi, good evening. Welcome to the Delilah Show. Who is this?
1: Hi, this is Beth. I cannot believe that I'm talking to you.
0: Welcome aboard. What can I do to make your night a little more special now that you made it through?
1: Well, I'm a mom with a heavy heart. My nest is almost empty. My youngest daughter starting college in less than a week. She'll be moving into an apartment with a friend. And I heard the packing tape today, and it made me cry because, you know, it's just too real right now. And it's bittersweet. And I have an older daughter, 22, who moved back to Seattle, and she has kind of estranged herself from me. And so I'm just hoping she finds her way back. So her name is Alex, and my daughter going to college is Ray. My heart's just really heavy. It's a very hard time.
0: And you're trying so hard to hold it all together, Mama, and your heart is shattered. You've spent the last 22 years of your life, every moment, every hour of every day, loving and pouring into others and caring and blessing and fixing and cooking and typing and rocking and running errands and going to football games and basketball games and swim meets and piano lessons. And now you're like, why did I pour so much energy and love, intense, incredible love into somebody who's now holding up, you know, their hands saying, no, you made mistakes. You weren't perfect. Therefore, I'm not going to love you.
1: Right. I have one like that. That's the older one. I already told you the younger one is not like that at all. You know, I have not let go of my other daughter. And I don't think I can. I have people tell me, other moms, you know, you just need to let her go. And I basically have. I mean, I don't go after her. I'm not chasing her anymore. But in my heart, I've not let her go. And I've let her know as much as I can. I'm always here for her when she turns around and comes back. No judgment. I want my daughter. I just don't want my daughter to carry regret if she doesn't come back, you know?
0: Let's just pray. If you're going to use your imagination to imagine the future, use it to imagine the best.
1: You're right. You're absolutely right.
0: All right. I will play a song for you. And in the meantime, it's time you start doing some hobbies, hanging out with your girlfriends, doing all those things you've wanted to do.
1: Yes, ma'am.
0: Okay?

0: Sometimes I take calls from people who are falling in love, who are head over heels in love, or falling out of love, who are going through a divorce or separation. But more often than not, most of the calls I take are from people who want to celebrate friendships or their family, their best friend, their mother, their sister. And sometimes they're for complete strangers. Which is the case in this next story. A complete stranger did a sweet little kindness, and my listener just wants to acknowledge what a beautiful young man, what a beautiful soul, generous soul he has. That story coming up next. 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A Mix 106.9. 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

0: 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Who is this?
1: This is Amanda.
0: Hi, Amanda. What can I do for you tonight?
1: Well, I have a little story for you. I went into the gas station on my way to my friend's this evening to get gas, and they did not have tap pay. And the young man behind me heard me talking, and he pulled out his wallet, and he paid for the amount of gas I was paying for, which was only 10 bucks. But
0: so he just did that to bless you?
1: Yes, he did. That's exactly right. It was a blessing, and it was just so sweet that it warmed my heart so much. I just figured I'd call you because you're perfect for this.
0: I love that.
1: Yes, beautiful.
0: Beautiful, beautiful. He's got good folks. Somebody parented him well.
1: That's exactly what I told him.
0: Let me find a song for him. Thank you for calling.
1: Uh-huh. Thank you so much.

0: Each night, we open up the phone lines at 1-888-633-5452 so that I can talk to you, so that I can listen to you, so that I can listen sometimes to the things you're not saying. Sometimes the things that you gloss over, sometimes the things that you're unable to say are the things you really need to share. So I am here to listen to those things too, listen for those things, I should say, and then to play the perfect song that lyrically goes with your story. Welcome aboard, my friend. 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

0: Hi, good evening. Welcome to the Delilah Show. Who is this?
1: Hi, this is Kimberly.
0: Hi, Kimberly. You sound so sweet. What can I do for you?
1: Oh, my God. I have listened to your show ever since I was a little girl with my mom, and I'm actually here with my mom right now. We're in the middle of the store.
0: Okay, so Kimberly and mom are shopping, and what can I do to bless you tonight and to make your night all the more special?
1: Can you play a song that my mom and I used to listen to almost every single day when I was little going to school? It's Jesse's Girl by Rick Springfield. That was my favorite song as a kid.
0: And your name's not even Jesse or anything.
1: No, that was my jam when I was little. I don't know why.
0: Because it's fun to jam to. It's got a great beat, a great rhythm, and Rick Springfield is a doll, so I can do that for you.
1: Thank you so much.
0: If they crank it up in the store, you're going to be dancing in the halls at the down the aisle at the grocery store?
1: Absolutely. My mom has no shame. She does it anyway.
0: Okay, I like that.
1: Yes, thank you so much.
0: All right, you have a great night, hon.

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Maybe mom or dad, a coworker, grandma or grandpa, maybe even a boss. Somebody who would give you the shirt off the back if you asked for it. I'd love to hear about that person. Sort of give them an audio pat on the back right here.

0: Good evening. Welcome to the Delilah Show. Who is this?
1: Hi, this is Jackie.
0: Hi, Jackie. What can I do for you tonight?
1: I was wondering if you could play a song for my beautiful girlfriend.
0: What is your beautiful girlfriend's name?
1: Chloe.
0: And what do you want to tell the world about Chloe?
1: She's one of the sweetest, most kindest people I've ever met. And I'm so glad that she's the person who I want to spend the rest of my life with.
0: How old are you?
1: 18.
0: And Chloe?
1: She's 18.
0: So here's the thing. A lot of people will say you guys are too young to know what real love is. I disagree with that. I think that when you're young and you give your heart, you give it completely because it's not been trashed. It's not been rejected. It's like young and sweet and whole and pure. So I am not the person who is going to tell you, oh, you guys don't know what love is. I'm the person that's going to tell you, you probably have a much healthier, sweeter love at 18 than I have at 66.
1: Thank you so much, Delilah.
0: I hope that you call me back in 10 years and tell me that that relationship is going strong.
1: I will.
0: All right. Good night, honey.
1: Have a good night.

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Thank you for joining us. How was your day? 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Dr. Costa is not only a fabulous dentist, she's a fabulous human, a wonderful person, a wonderful friend. And so I actually look forward to going to the dentist, believe it or not. And now with these very clean teeth, I will be sharing the night with you, sharing your stories, your requests, and your dedications. 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

0: Welcome. Hi, this is Delilah, who's with me on the phone line.
1: Hi, Delilah. It's George.
0: George, what can I do for you?
1: Well, I'd love to know if you could play a song for my wife, who is, unfortunately, we're separated right now. Not because of marital problems. It's, I've accepted a job in another state, another city, and we're about 12 hours apart.
0: Ooh, I hate it when that happens.
1: Yeah, I haven't seen her in about 6 weeks now. And we've been married for 25 years.
0: What's her name, George?
1: Cora.
0: Well, if you two have made it 25 years, I know you'll weather this storm.
1: Oh, no problem. I'm sure we will. But I still miss her dearly.

Hey, it's Delilah. Your love story belongs right here on the air. 1-888-633-5452.

0: I heard somebody say that August is the buffer zone. It is the boundary between summer and fall. And where I'm at, it's definitely summer right now. It is so much summer. It is so hot right now. Some areas of the country, not so much. But where I'm at, it is definitely still summering. Definitely still summering. And my kids are getting ready to go back to school in a couple of weeks, but they are having the best summer of their entire life. They've been to the creek. They've been to the pond. They've been to the reservoir. They've been to the lake. They've been riding bikes. They have been having the best summer ever. I hope your summer is filled with joy and peace and laughter and love and a whole lot of trips to the lake or the pond or the creek. Stick around all night long. I've got some summertime songs for you. 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

0: Hi, good evening. Welcome to the Delilah Show. Who is this?
1: Hi, Delilah. This is Noah calling. How are you?
0: Noah, welcome. I'm wonderful. What can I do for you?
1: I am just calling in to show some love and appreciation for my dear friend, Kim. So I was wondering if you would just play a song that could maybe do that.
0: Tell me about your Kim. My Kim is upstairs right now spoiling my kids, making them fried rice while I'm on the air. Tell me about your Kim.
1: My Kim is making custom cups online, and I'm just enjoying her. She's just so sweet and so full of love.
0: So do you have a song on your heart, or you want me to pick one?
1: If you would pick one, that would be great.
0: I can do that. You have a great night. Thank you for calling.
1: You as well. Thanks so much.

If you are a newcomer, welcome to the show. We get together every night to take your calls, to share your stories, and to try to put things back into perspective after a long day. I know you can be so tired and overwhelmed and exhausted at the end of the day, and we're here to add a little clarity, a little peace and solitude to your night.

0: Hi, Leo. 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
1: Delilah, I just wanted to make a dedication for my wife and my oldest son, Leonardo.
0: What's your wife's name?
1: Sarah.
0: And what do you want to tell them?
1: 9 years ago, I met my wife, and I was a single father at the time with Leonardo. I didn't have a clue what to do, and she kind of like helped me through everything, helped me raise him, you know, and she's pretty much been the mother figure in his life, and I'm so thankful for that, and I just want to let her know that I love her. And up to now, we've been married for 3 years. She just gave me a wonderful kid. We had a baby 9 months ago. Up until now, because of financial situation, we were not able to go on a honeymoon. And thanks to some of the people that know us, I just want to let her know that we're going to be spending 5 days in Italy.
0: Wow, I'd say you have some pretty special friends.
1: Yeah. Also, Delilah, I hear your show all the time, and to me it was really important to do this because I'm not good with words. I just wanted to let her know that she's very special to me and my sons. I love her with all my heart, and also my oldest son. I love him, and I'm very proud of him. He's, aside from all the adversity that came in his life, he's a wonderful kid, not only in school, but also at home. And I want to let him know that I'm very proud of him.
0: So you're just full of love for your family here, Leo. You're a great big sappy love song sap.
1: It goes both ways, the love. Trust me.

0: Tonight's Delilah's Dilemma is from a very young woman who has so much responsibility. She says, Delilah, my name is Carolina, and I am 18 years old. I have a two-year-old baby girl, and I am pregnant again with a son. I love my boyfriend very much. He has become my everything. He's also a great father. But lately, I feel like he doesn't care for or work on our relationship anymore. Why do you think that is? He makes me cry all the time with the things he says, and I don't know what to do about it. Please help me, from Carolina. Carolina, I will help you, honey. I will have some words of love and encouragement for you and all young single moms coming up next. 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

Tonight's Delilah's Dilemma is from somebody who is barely an adult. She's 18, so technically legally an adult, but still very young, who has one baby and one on the way and can't make her boyfriend love her or be there for her. Carolina, you're young, and I'm guessing your boyfriend is young too. And the level of responsibilities you two have on your shoulders can be overwhelming. And it's hard enough to keep a relationship alive and fresh and loving when, you know, you're older and more mature and have a house or a car or whatever. But when you're as young as you are and you've got two children, one and one on the way to support, it's very hard to keep that relationship alive. So here's what I would suggest to you, Carolina. Take care of you, your unborn baby, and your baby girl. Focus on you, your unborn baby, and your baby girl. Love your boyfriend, be there for him, but do not make him your everything. And if your boyfriend loves you and wants to be with you and wants to commit to you, he'll start working on the relationship and be as invested in it as you are. But right now, your time and energy needs to spend eating healthy, getting rest, caring for yourself and that unborn child, and planning for your future, how you're going to support these children, what course of action you're going to take, where you're going to live, all those things. Think on those things. Focus on your unborn baby and let God just work on your boyfriend's heart. And if you guys are going to have a healthy, loving future together, I promise it will happen. But there's no way to force it to happen.

0: So how was your day today? Was it busy? Busy, busy, busy. Are you someone who is so busy going, going, going, going that you rarely slow down and spend time just focusing on someone you love? Turn off the phone, put it in your purse, leave it on the counter, and spend time with someone you love. 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

0: Hi, good evening. You've called Delilah. Who's this?
1: Hi, my name's Aspen.
0: Hi, Aspen. Welcome to the Delilah Show. How can I make your night a little more beautiful?
1: Well, I've got this guy I really like. His name's Micah, and he's 15, and I'm also 15. And I'm just trying to figure out how to get him to notice me.
0: You don't. If he is going to like you for you, you don't have to do anything but be yourself.
1: Aw.
0: If you're doing something to get his attention or to be noticed, you're not being yourself, right?
1: Yeah.
0: And if he does like you, you want him to like who you are, not who you're pretending to be to get attention.
1: Mm-hmm.
0: So just be you. Does he go to your school?
1: Oh, we go to the same church. He's in my youth group.
0: There you go. Perfect. All you have to do is say, can I pray for you? Is there something on your heart? If this is who the Lord wants you to be with, you don't have to do anything. I mean, if you're both going to youth group, that means you both believe in the Almighty, yes?
1: Oh, absolutely.
0: And what's the most important thing that God wants us to learn while we're here?
1: To love one another.
0: So you don't have to get his attention. You just gotta be real. So just be friends, be cool, let him get to know you, and see what God is doing here.
1: All right.
0: Bet you didn't think you were going to call a love song radio station and have somebody tell you to pray about it.
1: I mean, I listened to you for a while, and I've been hoping to call sometime, so I kind of had a hunch.
0: All right. God bless you, honey.
1: All right. You too. Thank you so much, Lila.

I know it's late. I know you had a busy day, but it's a downhill slide from here into the weekend. Are you going to be having a barbecue this weekend or doing something fun? Maybe you're going to be spending time with the love of your life. Whatever you're doing, we'd love to hear from you tonight.

received this letter from a listener who has been a friend to this show for years. She writes, about 3 years ago, I asked you, Delilah, if it was possible to find love in someone from over 24 years ago, and you said a resounding yes. Yesterday afternoon, I was sitting at home, and I was not in a good mood. I've been single for over 8 years, and I haven't even really dated. My kids were always my number one concern. 24 years ago, I met a man at the wrong time and fell in love with him immediately. We lost touch some years ago. He was always on my mind. When I talked to other men, it was him I was always comparing them to. Yesterday, I almost cried when my phone rang and I realized it was him. He told me he has this gut feeling about us. He wants to see me, and we're going to be seeing each other next month. I know he listens to your show, Delilah. Tell Gary in Ohio that I cannot wait to see him once again.

0: I'm here each night to talk to you, to encourage you, to remind you, whatever it is you're going through, there is hope. Sometimes the problem seems so big, so insurmountable, we don't see any way out. You just feel like giving up, and a lot of people make that choice. Don't do that. And I hear you. You're not saying it out loud, but you're thinking, Delilah, you have no idea. Guess again. I was on the air when my first husband walked out the door and left me with a 10-month-old baby, a mortgage, a car payment, and his two children from a previous marriage. And I had to figure out at 25 years old how to stand up under that. And just like you, I felt like giving up. I didn't know how I was going to survive. I didn't know how I was going to provide for my baby. And then a few weeks after he walked out, my boss fired me. Seriously, it was like a nightmare. It was like a bad country western song that couldn't get any worse. And it did. It got worse. But in the depths of my depression, I cried out for help. And since then, I have faced trials that I pray you never face. I pray you never have to bury a child, let alone two. If you are going through trials and tribulations, trust me when I tell you there is hope. It will get better. Maybe not today, maybe not tomorrow, but if you hang on and if you cry out, you'll get an answer. I promise. I promise. Don't give up. Hold on to hope. I'll be back with songs and stories to encourage you to do just that. You're listening to Delilah, a Mix 106.9.
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0: 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Stories of hope and love. I'm Delilah on the new mix, 106.9.

0: Tony, hi. Welcome to the Delilah Show. How are you this evening?
1: I'm doing very good, thank you.
0: Do you have a good summer so far?
1: Yeah, it's been wonderful.
0: Who are you thinking of this evening?
1: I'm thinking of my wife of 4 years.
0: What's her name?
1: Julia.
0: And is she there with you tonight?
1: No, she's not. She's at home right now. I'm on my way home from work. I'm just thinking about her. It was our anniversary yesterday, and so I'm just making a dedication to her because she's the love of my life and of my two kids, one on the way. And I just want to say how much I love her with a song.
0: You have two children now or one with one on the way?
1: I have a 19-month-old daughter and a little son that's on the way.
0: When is your baby due?
1: In late November.
0: So she's a little cranky. Her back's hurting a little bit. The summer's been a little hot for her.
1: Yeah.
0: All right.
1: You get a tough one.
0: You get home and give her a back rub, and I'll play a song for you.

0: It is time for me to disappear out of here and slip off into the darkness. I hope you have a great Thursday, and I hope you join me again tomorrow night. Do me a favor, take some time out of your busy schedule to slow down and love someone. Good night. 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

0: 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Who is this?
1: Hi, my name is Stephanie.
0: Stephanie, welcome. What can I do for you this evening?
1: I was wanting to make a request. I've been going through some hard times before, and I'm trying to open back up, and I met a nice person and a nice guy, and I'm just hoping it, you know, all works out.
0: So you're falling in love and you don't want to admit it because you had vowed, I'm never going to love again after I was hurt and destroyed. So never going to go there again. And now you're like, oh my gosh, please call me. Please call me. Oh, please. Oh, please. Oh, please. Please text me. Go ahead. Text me. Call me.
1: Yeah.
0: What's his name?
1: Jason.
0: And what song can I play for the one that you don't want to admit how much you like him?
1: I'll also let you pick something out. I've listened to you since I was like 10 years old, so.
0: All right, I'll find a good one for you.
1: Thanks.

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Somehow the kids are dressed and fed, but you're wearing two different shoes. We won't judge. And say, fashion statement. 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

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I just didn't care.

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0: Justin Timberlake, Mix 106.9 540. Hey, it's Janine. Happy Friday Eve. Hey, just in case you missed it, a little later on in the show yesterday, we were talking about how you have that spot in your house. You know, I bet it comes to mind right now. You have your favorite place that you like to sit. Everybody knows it. All right, check this out. Hey, we're just talking in our own home. I know a lot of people do this in church, right? You just kind of go to the same seat when you're at church. No, I'm just talking about your home. I mean, now it's not official. Nobody's calling a family meeting about this, but somehow everybody just knows, right? Is it like this in your house? Like maybe dad has the recliner, mom has her end of the couch, someone has, you know, that good chair at the kitchen table, and heaven help the person who sits there first. Because apparently 68% of us are very passionate about our spot. Now, I sit in the middle of the couch and hubby sits on the end of it. And if for some reason that gets out of whack, or we have like company over and someone sits there in my spot, I'm kind of like, okay, it's cute. How long are you planning on sitting there? You know, because I'm like, well, that's my spot. And I got same spot like out on the deck. Like I got my chair. Hubby always sits in his chair. Isn't it just funny? I just find this amusing, okay? It's not even the best seat necessarily. The middle of the couch may not be the best seat to you, but for me, that's my seat, right? And maybe this is because that's where, for you, maybe where you sit is where you can see the TV perfectly. The lamp is just right. You can reach the remote. There's that little dent because you've been sitting there for like 12 years. How do you feel if someone else sits there? Do you kind of feel like they've violated the natural order of the household? I'm just really curious. What's your spot? Are you like the couch person? You the recliner person? You the chair at the kitchen table person? And more importantly, I really want to know what happens when someone else sits in your spot. You know, maybe it's even, I don't know, the dog for me, my sweet little calico Sadie. I posted that picture on Facebook. She got her spot. Nobody's taking it.
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9: That is bad now on westbound War Memorial Drive. That was a delay from I-74 to Sterling Glen's getting better. Still pretty tight on southbound Route 6 from Radnor to Before War Memorial Drive, and that stretch there both directions this afternoon. It's been heavy. I-474 roadworks looking better now. Just reduced speeds between Springfield Road and I-74 in Tazewell County. And the Cedar Street Bridge was reopened. That's been shut down since June 1st. 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
0: The Stats Heating, Cooling, and Appliance forecast for your Thursday, August 20th. Could see some patches of fog. That'll clear out pretty quickly, though, making way for some sunshine today. High of 80. Mostly clear tonight, 62. Tomorrow looks beautiful as well. Mostly sunny, 82. There's a little bit of chance of rain later on in the day. 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

Those 5 minutes we spend sitting in the car after work, before diving into dinner and everything else, don't ask us what we're doing. Just know we're power unwinding and gearing up for our second job of the day. That in-between time is sacred. 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

0: Prince on Mix 106.9 554 on your Friday Eve. Hope it's going good for you so far, friend. So a little later on in the show, just in case you missed it yesterday, as we continued the conversation about the place you love to sit in your house, had a listener friend call in and let me know it actually has a name. Picture it in your mind right now. It's your spot and everybody knows it. But girlfriend Sharon called in to tell me it actually has a name. All right, Sharon, what do you got?
1: For us older people, much older than you, call that creatures of habit.
0: Oh, do tell.
1: And prime example is at church. I've always sat at the last row for years, and some of them that sat there with me have since passed away.
0: Oh.
1: So it seems strange, to go there.
0: Right.
1: But when I had my granddaughter and she was a baby, we always sat in that last row in case she acted up or something happened, you know. But yes, that is called creatures of habit. You are, I am, probably your husband, but these friends don't know that. And maybe they've never heard that term.
0: Right.
1: Enjoy.
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15: Overall, it's a good start. They had some issues in Morton overnight with flooding. We check with Morton police. They say nothing major appears to be blocked. Maybe a portion of Broadway Road near 4th Street. Now, as far as road work goes in Peoria, I-474, it's between Springfield Road and I-74 in Tazewell County. So all lanes are open on the Shade Lowman Bridge. And if you heard yesterday, the Cedar Street Bridge is back open. 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

0: Yes, you are, because the weekend is in sight. Happy Friday Eve. It's 6:04. This is Mix 106.9. Hey, it's Janine. 68 degrees. You might run into a little fog. That'll clear away quickly. Sunshine and 80 today. For 50 years, this highly talented woman has been sharing her love of dance and teaching literally thousands of children in our community. Hang on for Be the Good, gonna shine the spotlight on Mary Dexter. That's coming up next after Ed Sheeran.
1: When your legs don't work like they used to before, and I can't sweep you off of your feet,

0: Mix 106.9 with Ed Sheeran. It's 6:08. Hope your morning's going good so far, friend. Hey, by the way, did you hear Pekin? Yeah, they had some pretty big bus issues. So kids went back yesterday, but now they're going to be home for 2 days. They'll try again to get things straightened out by Monday. All right, it is time for Be the Good. This is where we celebrate people who make our community a little brighter just by showing up for others. And today we are shining the spotlight on Mary Dexter from Metamora, who started Merrily Studios, a dance studio in Metamora on the square, 50 years ago this month. I actually got to have a little conversation with her daughter, my childhood friend, Lida. Check this out.
1: Well, she started the studio in the basement of our house. She taught just a few classes there, and through word of mouth and, you know, maybe a few ads in the local newspaper, because, you know, people used newspapers back then.
0: Right.
1: She filled up her classes and felt like she really needed a separate building. And that's when she opened on the square, and we're right next to the library in Metamora, and we've been there for a very long time, 50 years. She also had a studio in Pekin. She was, well, not really a short time, it was several years. Mm. And she also did the Tazwood Dance Company, which was in residency at ICC. And she also taught the college dance classes at ICC. So there was a significant period of her life where she was juggling three fairly major things. And to me, that's just incredible. I don't have a work ethic like that. I don't think my brain could handle that. Mm-hmm. She did all of that and was still a great mom. And so she's just amazing to me.
0: Take us back before 1976. What led up to this? Does she have a dance background?
1: She started dancing around age 9 or 10. Before that, she was doing other things in the art. They called it pantomime back then, but it was just lip syncing. And she would do performances like that. It was in several poetry reading competitions, and she did extremely well in those, and it just sort of led up to her starting to dance. She danced at David Blight's studio, Wilkes-Barre, Pennsylvania. Mm-hmm. She danced there for a long time, all the way through high school. She started teaching there when she was 14. They had a local television show, and she performed every week on the television show, and it sounds like it was just a really super cool and fun studio to be a part of. Mm-hmm. After that, she went to college and met my father, and they out to California for a while, and she taught school there. She taught grade school. And then my dad was in the Navy, and once he was out of the Navy, they moved back to this area, to the Metamora area.

0: feel about protecting today's youth?
1: I just think it's super important that we show girls especially that they can be beautiful and still be performing age-appropriate things, to age-appropriate music and wearing age-appropriate costumes. It's just really important to me that they feel beautiful being the age that they are and not trying to make them be an older, like make them dance or move or listen to things that would be more appropriate for an older child.
0: That has to be hard in today's world.
1: Well, choosing the music, honestly, is probably the hardest part. It is very difficult to find music that's appropriate. You know, doesn't mention partying or, you know, anything like that.
0: Well, there are so many people in our community who have been blessed by the legacy of your mom and now you carrying the torch. So thank you for 50 years of being there to encourage and grow youth in the arts. I wonder if you have sat in the auditorium at Metamora High School and watched maybe one of your children, your grandchildren, perform. Well, that is all thanks to Mary Dexter and what she started 50 years ago. And it's also a great reminder, if you don't see the good, be the good.
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13: Overall, it's a good start. They had some issues in Morton overnight with flooding. We checked with Morton police. They say nothing major appears to be blocked. Maybe a portion of Broadway Road near 4th Street. Now, as far as road work goes in Peoria, I-474, it's between Springfield Road and I-74 in Tazewell County. So all lanes are open on the Shade Loman Bridge. And if you heard yesterday, the Cedar Street Bridge is back open. 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
1: Thanks, Ken. The Stats Heating, Cooling, and Appliance forecast for your Friday Eve. A little fog this morning, then sunshine today, 80. Mostly clear tonight, 62. Friday's looking pretty good. Mostly sunny throughout the day, 82. Little chance of rain later on. Hopefully that won't ruin your Friday night football plans. 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

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Talk about memories. Listen, maybe you just heard me share about Mary Dexter, Mira Lee Studios in Metamora, celebrating 50 years of blessing our community with her love for dance. Listen, I've been friends with her daughter, Lyda, since the early 70s. We are going to chat more coming up next, kind of pulling back the curtain and giving a sneak peek behind the scenes. 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

0: Mix 106.9, 625 on your Thursday. The weekend is in sight. Feels great. We got a beautiful day ahead. Sunshine 80. Right now it's 67. Hey, it's Janine. So I went back in time. I went to my hometown of Metamora. I mean, I know it's not far away. I just don't go real often because, you know, I live in East Peoria. So I got to hang out with my childhood friend, Lyda Berg, whose mom is Mary Dexter, who started Merrily Dance Studios 50 years ago this month, August of 1976. Now, I grew up on the same street as the Dexters. Lyda and I were childhood friends. So, here she is. She remembers how we met.
1: Yeah, I actually mistook you for a little girl that I was playing with earlier in the day when my mom was getting her hair done.
0: Well, we all had the Dorothy Hamill haircut back then, so there was a lot of us.
1: I think you were riding your bike.
0: Probably.
1: Down the street, and mm-hmm. I just like walked up to you and started talking to you because I thought I already knew you.
0: Well, and I feel like I don't remember life without Lyda because it just seems like we've known each other forever and a day. So many memories in the studio, and I can't even imagine what it must have been like for you. I mean, I was there a lot, but you were there all the time.
1: I grew up doing my homework there, and you know, I had dinner there a lot of nights that I didn't have a lot of classes. You know, the receptionist would take me home. And that's sort of a Gen X.
0: Well, yeah, for sure. But don't you think it was the best when we could go around the corner to the family fountain and get a Green River?
1: Oh my gosh, I ate so many meals from the family fountain. I can't even tell you how many. I truly miss that place.
0: I do too.
1: Such a great little restaurant.
0: The pizza burger was my favorite.
1: I just like their cheeseburgers.
0: Yeah.
1: And the onion rings were the best.
0: You know, so many good memories. I think about how many times we were on the stage in the old gym mm-hmm. at Metamora High School. You remember going up the stairs and like discovering things that were up there in the closet?
1: Stage area of that place was kind of nuts. There was that little teeny room mm-hmm. up at the top of the steps, which was like their costume storage.
0: Right.
1: And that's where the teachers like changed for their numbers. And so that's where I changed too, because you know,
0: you know, your mom
1: from those days.
0: Yeah,
1: is that because we had our recitals in the old gym, we would set up chairs, like folding chairs mm-hmm. on the floor, and then we would dance on the stage there. Right,
0: I remember.
1: So I would get out of school early on the Friday of the dance recital. And we would go to the grade school in my dad's old pickup, and we would load it full of chairs that we borrowed from the grade school. And then we would haul all those chairs back, and my and my brother's job was to sit in the back of the truck and make sure no chairs fell out.
0: What? You rode in the back of your dad's pickup from the grade school to the high school.
1: On top of a bunch of chairs, yeah. Uh-huh.
0: We definitely grew up in the 70s and 80s, I'm telling you.
1: Right?
0: I did dad's pickup,
1: Yeah, you would be arrested for that at this now.
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0: Oh, good times, good memories. Maybe you created some of those this summer when you had a road trip. It just is such a great thing to do. But sometimes those long drives have a way of making you appreciate comfort, technology, and safety. And if you are lacking, let me tell you about my friends at Bob Lindsay Acura and the Acura MDX. 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
9: Already tightening up on Route 6 where it was busy yesterday. They were working between War Memorial Drive and Radnor Road. And it's also slow moving through the work zone on Route 6 between Knoxville and Mossville Road. I-474 looks good on the Shade Loman Bridge. All lanes are open there. The road work has shifted a little further east and now between Springfield Road or west of Springfield Road to I-74. 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

Listen, you have almost survived the first full week of school. I know it might be a little early, but I want to say congratulations. I mean, it is Friday Eve, and you deserve a sticker, a nap, and nobody asking you what's for dinner. 641. Hey, it's Janine. This is Mix 106.9 at 66 degrees. Little fog. Then it's going to be sunny and 80. So we are excited that it's back to school time. Oh, by the way, sorry, Pekin. Started yesterday. Bus thing didn't work so great. 2 days off. We'll try again on Monday. I'm sure they'll get it all worked out. But don't you just love back to school time? So much excitement. And does it just kind of take you back and make you remember some things? Yeah, me too. Listen, I went to my hometown, Metamora, and the memories came flooding in. I'll share. You can too. Coming up after Spin Doctors.

0: Monsters, Mix 106.9, 6:45 on your Friday Eve. I don't know about you, but I love back to school time. I mean, there's just something about it. The excitement, the new school supplies, everybody getting back on the routine, right? And around here, you know what it really means. Friday night football, baby. Right? Oh my goodness. Growing up in Metamora, that was a really big deal on Friday nights. I lived on the same street as the high school, and we were always there, always there. But you know, I was back in Metamora just this week, and when I was talking to my friend Lida Berg, she's like, have you seen the grade school? And I'm like, oh, I haven't driven by there in a long time. And so I did. And I posted some pictures on the Mix 106.9 Facebook page because, wow, has it changed so much. I'm really glad some of the things changed, like the playground, because, you know, growing up back in the 70s, I mean, I remember that slide. It felt like it was as tall as the Sears Tower. Okay, I know that dates me too, but it'll always be the Sears Tower. So that thing was probably really dangerous, actually. So it's good they've replaced that. But just seeing that school reminded me, my kindergarten teacher was Mrs. Cheek. Isn't that like a great name for a kindergarten teacher? Mrs. Cheek. And I remember her teaching us about the alphabet people. Do you remember the alphabet people? Like, I remember H was crazy hair guy, you know, I actually had a book. I taught my kids some of those as well. And then you think about school lunch, like, can't you still smell what the cafeteria smelled like? And I don't know, sorry guys, but like for me as a girl, the boys were so gross at lunchtime. I can remember a couple of them like mixing things like ketchup into the applesauce. Like, come on. A particular little boy named Mike. He loved to do that a lot. And then I really remember in seventh grade, I got contacts, okay? My mom wanted me to just go straight into contacts. And back then, they were hard contacts, not soft contacts. And I don't know, I blinked funny, and we were outside playing softball, and it fell out, and I freaked out because you only got one pair, right? It was not like how they are nowadays. Our gym teacher, Miss Harbor, stopped everything. Everybody got down and searched for it, and believe it or not, we found it. So crazy. What about you? What's your back to school memory?
1: 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It's the morning mix.
0: Okay, yes, we are gearing up for Friday Night Football. And T-Mobile's Friday Night 5G Lights is back and bigger than ever, supporting hometowns across the country. Listen, this is so crazy. I actually chatted with Princeville High School's principal yesterday. They've already won $5,000. And I don't know if you remember, but last year they won a total of $30,000. Okay, so this is like for real. 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Okay, so here's the deal. 1,000 schools will score $5,000 on our 5K Fridays. 40 division finalists will enter will win $25,000. 4 division champions will get $250,000, a Gronk Fitness weight room makeover, and a student from each school is going to get a $5,000 The Big Student Leadership Award. 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
10: It's already tightening up on Route 6 where it was busy yesterday. They were working between War Memorial Drive and Radnor Road. And it's also slow moving through the work zone on Route 6 between Knoxville and Mossville Road. I-474 looks good on the Shade Lowman Bridge. All lanes are open there. The road work has shifted a little further east and now between Springfield Road or west of Springfield Road to I-74. 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
0: Thanks, Ken. The Stats Heating, Cooling, and Appliance forecast for your Friday Eve. A little fog, but then we'll have a sunshiny day. High of 80, mostly clear tonight, 62. A Friday looks really nice, mostly sunny throughout the day, 82. Might see a little rain later in the day. Hopefully that doesn't interrupt Friday night football. 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

0: Lady Gaga and Bruno Mars on Mix 106.9, 657. Hope your morning is moving along great. Getting the kids ready, out the door. Oh, yeah. More coffee soon, please, right? Well, it is back to school time, and we're doing a little reminiscing on Mix 106.9 Facebook page where our friend Danny has shared he still remembers his mom and brother having to drag him down the hallway to kindergarten. It's a little scary. I remember my daughter went off really, she did great. She was like fine. She was confident. It was not a problem. My son, a little more clingy. So Danny goes on to say he had Miss Kaiser and she greeted him at the door and took his hand. And it was all fun from there. Oh, that's so good to hear. And he also said how he misses the innocence and carefree life of his youth. Oh, seriously, Danny, right? Wouldn't you just give anything to just go back and relive it? You know, it's funny. That brings to mind another memory. Well, this memory has been told to me because I really don't remember it. I was a baby, but my big brother Danny is like 10 years older than me. So he was in fourth grade when I was born. So he was at Metamora Grade School, fourth grade. And he had my mom bring me in for show and tell. I don't remember, but Danny remembers it and mom always remembered it and she loves sharing that. So yeah. Oh, Colson also shared on the Facebook page. Oh, I wonder if maybe friend, you might remember this. The smell of the freshly waxed floors says it was always an indicator of a brand new school year. Oh, no kidding. All right. Listen, heading into this 26-27 school year. Oh my gosh, that's so crazy. Blessings to you on that, friend.
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5: New resurfacing work was announced this week on Route 29 in Creve Coeur between Wesley Road and Poplar Street. Just reduce speeds through the work zones, I-474, also Route 6. There may be a temporary closure of the southbound Route 6 ramp at War Memorial Drive. Crews have been doing the resurfacing work mainly north of War Memorial Drive to Radnor Road. Save big at Hy-Vee Friday through Sunday. 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

90, 820. That's today's date. 7:07 is the time. Are you on time? Are the kids on time? I hope it's all going good. It's going to be a beautiful day. Sunshine 80. Right now, downtown Peoria, and as you are headed out the door, it is 66. Listen, I am so glad you're here right now because you could win an Elevate VIP pass for 90 minutes of jumping around. And it's been so much fun. We're continuing our local high school and mascot theme. It's trivia time coming up after Sabrina Carpenter.

0: 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It is trivia time. You could win that Elevate VIP pass, 90 minutes of jumping. And we're having so much fun doing this back to school theme where you have to guess the local high school and mascot. Okay? All right, here we go. This school's mascot might be the hardest working one in our area, especially as we approach harvest time. What school and mascot do you think it is? 698-1069. You could win that Elevate VIP jumping pass if you can answer this question. This school's mascot might be the hardest working one in our area, especially as we approach harvest time. What school and mascot do you think it is? 698-1069 to play trivia time on Mix 106.9. 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
7: New resurfacing work was announced this week on Route 29 in Creve Coeur between Wesley Road and Poplar Street. Just reduce speeds through the work zones, I-474, also Route 6. There may be a temporary closure of the southbound Route 6 ramp at War Memorial Drive. Crews have been doing the resurfacing work mainly north of War Memorial Drive to Radnor Road. Save big at Hy-Vee Friday through Sunday. 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
8: 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As you're rushing around this morning, getting everybody where they need to be, you've got this. And it's going to be a beautiful day. Might be nice to have lunch outside or go for a walk. Sunny, 80, mostly clear, 62. And these nice temps without humidity continues into tomorrow. Mostly sunny, 82. Little chance of rain in the evening. Hopefully that doesn't interfere with your Friday night plans. Right now, downtown Peoria, it's 66. 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Tomorrow, they're having CB Radio perform a variety of country hits that are going to get your hands clapping and more. Then Saturday, Next Thing Smokin'. It's the hottest country variety band bringing the days of boots on the dance floor.

0: Is it a manic Thursday? Hopefully not. 722 Mix 106.9, and it is trivia time. You could win that Elevate VIP pass, 90 minutes of jumping, if you can answer this question. This school's mascot might be the hardest working one in our area, especially as we approach harvest time. Darren from Sherman. Dude, what do you think it is?
1: I think it's the Farmington Farmers.
0: Come on! Yeah! Woo!
1: Yeah.
0: Of course it is. No, you didn't.
1: I did.
0: Oh, tell me more. What year and all the things?
1: Ooh, yeah. I didn't graduate high school, but I did go there.
0: All good.
1: I left in 2009. I know that's crazy.
0: Yeah, no. All good. But you have good memories. Like, what's a memory of Farmington High School for you, the Farmers?
1: Yeah, probably just my dad taking us all to school and just palling around and skateboarding around town. And yeah.
0: Oh, I love skateboarding around town. Come on. I mean, like, people don't do that much anymore, right?
1: Not as much. You know, you don't see kids on the boards as much. Yeah.
0: I remember riding my bike all around town. I grew up in Metamora, and I mean, we rode everywhere.
1: Nice. Yeah, I had a bike too, and then we switched to skateboards. It was like harder to get around on a skateboard, but like cooler, you know?
0: 100% cooler. I remember trying my big brother's, and I was a total fail.
1: That's awesome.
0: So what are you up to this morning, friend?
1: Oh, just getting myself to work.
0: Okay, so what do you do?
1: Work at Taco Bell.
0: Nice. We appreciate that, no doubt. I hope you have a fantastic day, and congratulations. You won an Elevate VIP pass.
1: Oh, my God, that's crazy. Thanks, Janine.
0: You are so welcome, Darren. All right, we got another Elevate VIP pass tomorrow and another school mascot themed question coming your way for Friday's edition of Trivia Time on Mix 106.9.
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0: Okay, we are gearing up for Friday Night Football, and T-Mobile's Friday Night 5G Lights is back and bigger than ever, supporting hometowns across the country. Listen, this is 100% for real, okay? It's a nationwide contest, but get this. I talked to the principal at Princeville High School yesterday, and they've already won $5,000 this year. Uh-huh, for real. And did you know that last year they won a total of $30,000? They were able to put in a new irrigation system and a new sound system because they won all this from T-Mobile, okay? So T-Mobile has teamed up again with Rob Gronkowski and Patrick Mahomes to help deliver more unforgettable experiences and over $8.4 million in prizes, okay? So it starts off with 1,000 schools scoring $5,000 on 5K Fridays, like Princeville did, okay? And then 40 division finalists will win $25,000. That's the other one they won last year. And then 4 division champions are going to get $250,000, a Gronk Fitness weight room makeover, and a student from each school is going to win $5,000, the Big Deal Student Leadership Award. And then there's that big one. One lucky school somewhere across our country is going to win the ultimate prize of $1 million home field upgrade and tailgate party. 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I mean, what about those Farmington Farmers, right? I bet they would love that. 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
7: Watch for emergency equipment at Forest Hill and Sheridan. Report of a school bus hit another school bus, but it's reported very minor, more like a bump. And we're hearing no injuries, but do watch for emergency equipment there, Forest Hill and Sheridan. Pretty typical slowdowns through the work zones, I-474, Route 6. They were working mainly north of War Memorial Drive at the end of the day yesterday. There are reports possibly a southbound Route 6 ramp to War Memorial Drive will close temporarily today as they're working. We do know the northbound Route 6 ramps were shut down earlier this week. 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

to the mom who is already feeling behind. And it's only the first full week of school. Listen, take a breath. Your house doesn't have to be perfect. Dinner doesn't have to be homemade. And you definitely do not have to have this whole school year figured out today. You're going to be just fine. Now take that beautiful smile and share it with the world because it needs you. 7:37. Thank you for listening to Mix 106.9. I'm Janine. It is 67 degrees. We're headed for a high of 80 with sunshine. And listen, someone else's words don't have to become your identity. Hang on for why. Gonna share it with you next after Shania Twain.

0: 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Listen, someone else's words don't have to become your identity. 7:41. Hope you're having a good morning so far. I don't know if you know. Actually, I did not know. I had a listener friend, Dave, message me and say, "Happy National Radio Day, girl." And I was like, oh, that was really sweet. That was really sweet. But here's the funny thing. Honestly, I never planned on going into radio. And actually, if you would have told me when I was a kid that one day I'd make my living talking into a microphone in a room all by myself, I would have totally laughed. Because when I was growing up, I had this really high voice and kids noticed it. And I don't know if you've experienced this or maybe you've experienced it with one of your children. Kids can be mean. There were times I heard things about my voice that made me wish it sounded different. You know how that goes when you're young and somebody says something enough times and you just start to believe it. But then somewhere along the way, I fell in love with radio. Like, we had a radio in our house. We had that kind, you probably know the name. I can't think of it right now. Newtone? You know, like, we had the main speaker in the kitchen. And then we had speakers in each of our bedrooms and we could like play intercom and do all the things. And that was so much fun. I loved listening to the stations around here. I remember listening to Randy Rundle when it was Light Rock, right? Jamie Markley on 107. Oh, so good. So yeah, I have always loved radio, actually, the personalities and all the things. And then when my kids were born, my brother introduced me to the local Christian radio station, and that's kind of what I was bringing my kids up on. And they had an open house one Christmas. This was in 2004. And I took my kids there to meet everybody, and I left with them inviting me to come back and be a part of the team. That's how I ended up in radio. Jeremy Tracy, Dave Brooks took me under their wings and actually taught me how to do radio. They taught me how to use my voice and not hide it. So if you're listening this morning and somebody has spoken something mean over you, especially if you've been carrying those words for years, I just want to remind you, you don't have to become the person they said you were. Don't let someone else's words become your identity.
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12: Watch for emergency equipment at Forest Hill and Sheridan. Report of a school bus hit another school bus, but it's reported very minor, more like a bump. And we're hearing no injuries, but do watch for emergency equipment there, Forest Hill and Sheridan. Pretty typical slowdowns through the work zones, I-474, Route 6. They were working mainly north of War Memorial Drive at the end of the day yesterday. There are reports possibly a southbound Route 6 ramp to War Memorial Drive will close temporarily today as they're working. We do know the northbound Route 6 ramps were shut down earlier this week. 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
0: 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We are stepping into a beautiful Friday Eve. Sunshine, 80. Mostly clear tonight, 62. Friday's looking good as well. I love this. No humidity. Isn't that nice? You can actually straighten your hair today if you want to. Mostly sunny tomorrow, 82. Little chance of rain later on in the day. Hopefully that won't interrupt any Friday night football plans. Right now, downtown Peoria, it's 68. Beat the heat of the season with a new air conditioner from Stat Service, starting at just $88 a month. 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

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Are you one of them, friend? Well, why not? I mean, come this February, you're going to want to trade snow for sand. And we would love to have you join us. Check it out and then reserve your room. We're going to Punta Cana. It's going to be amazing. 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

0: 1-800-669-7577 on your Friday Eve. And, you know, there's actually a couple of interesting things going on in our community today. Like showing up and being there for some students as they start the new school year. Yeah, I'm talking to you. Like, you could go do this, okay? This is actually pretty cool. And if you're out driving and you have a little bit of time, this is happening starting at 8:10 this morning until 8:30, okay? I know it's 7:57, but you can get there. I promise. It's the Annie Jo Gordon Community Learning Center. They're on Krause Avenue in Peoria. And so our community is being asked to show up and be there at the Annie Jo Learning Center to welcome students into school. Now, isn't that so cool? You know, I always talk about taking your smile and sharing it with the world. This would be a cool way to do that. I just love the idea of that. So good. Okay. And then we were just chatting about how today is National Radio Day. Well, get this. In Canton, at the library, they're actually doing something kind of cool to celebrate National Radio Day. So this is this afternoon, 3:30 to 4:45. The Canton Library is hosting a live radio reading. It's part of their holiday events. That's kind of cool. Head to Canton Library, 3:30, 4:45. Introduce your kiddos to what live radio, I don't want to say used to be like, because guess what? We're live right now. But I'm picturing they might have like the big old fashioned radio, and that might be kind of cool to like step back in time and let them learn how it used to be for families. And that was all before screens. 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
14: 74 is starting to tighten up a little bit there as you head west towards the Murray Baker Bridge. That'll get busier later. We are expecting lane closure back. Signs and message boards are still up. So westbound 74 after 9, that daytime work. Just some slow traffic. It's not bad on Route 6. Could get worse, though. They've been working north of War Memorial Drive. That's where they finished up. And it's pretty tight there during the afternoon. And it's tight to Route 6, the road work north of Knoxville. Yeah, nothing major on I-474. The good news is all lanes are open eastbound there at the Shade-Loman Bridge. The lane closure starting now just before Springfield Road. 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

town's lost its faith. Our colors will fade eventually. So if our time is running out, day after day, we'll make the mundane our masterpiece. Oh my, my, oh my, my love, I take one look at you, you're taking me out.

degrees. We're headed for a high of 80 with sunshine. I hope that does make your day a good day. Thank you for listening to Mix 106.9. I'm Janine, and for 50 years, this highly talented woman has been sharing her love for dance and teaching with thousands of children. Hang on for our feature called Be the Good, and we're going to shine the spotlight on Mary Dexter. It's coming up next after Wilson Phillips on Mix 106.9.

0: Oh, yeah, you can. 810 Mix 106.9, you got this. Hey, it is Janine, and it is time for Be the Good. This is where we celebrate people who make our community a little brighter just by showing up for others. How about showing up for 50 years? That's what Mary Dexter has done at Merrily's Dance Studios in Metamora. They're celebrating their 50th anniversary. I had a chance to chat with Mary's daughter, Lida. Check this out.
1: Well, she started the studio in the basement of our house. She taught just a few classes there, and through word of mouth and, you know, maybe a few ads in the local newspaper, because, you know, people used newspapers back then.
0: Right.
1: She filled up her classes and felt like she really needed a separate building. And that's when she opened on the square, and we're right next to the library in Metamora, and we've been there for a very long time, 50 years. She also had a studio in Pekin. She was, well, not really a short time, it was several years. Mm. And she also did the Tazwood Dance Company, which was in residency at ICC. And she also taught the college dance classes at ICC. So there was a significant period of her life where she was juggling three fairly major things. And to me, that's just incredible. I don't have a work ethic like that. I don't think my brain could handle that. Mm-hmm. She did all of that and was still a great mom. And so she's just amazing to me.
0: Take us back before 1976. What led up to this? Does she have a dance background?
1: She started dancing around age 9 or 10. Before that, she was doing other things in the art. They called it pantomime back then, but it was just lip syncing. And she would do performances like that. It was in several poetry reading competitions, and she did extremely well in those. And it just sort of led up to her starting to dance. She danced at David Blight's studio, Wilkes-Barre, Pennsylvania. Mm-hmm. She danced there for a long time, all the way through high school. She started teaching there when she was 14. They had a little television show, a local television show, and she performed every week on the television show. And it was just, it sounds like it was just a really super cool and fun studio to be a part of. After that, she went to college and met my father.

0: around for a super long time.
1: 50 years, in fact. So we're talking with Lyda Berg, whose mom is Mary Dexter, Miralee Studios on the Square in Metamora, celebrating its 50th anniversary. So Lyda, now that you're, you know, kind of taking over the reins, how do you feel about protecting today's youth?
0: I just think it's super important that we show girls especially that they can be beautiful and still be performing age-appropriate things to age-appropriate music and wearing age-appropriate costumes. It's just really important to me that they feel beautiful being the age that they are and not trying to make them be an older, like make them dance or move or listen to things that would be more appropriate for an older child.
1: That has to be hard in today's world.
0: Well, choosing the music, honestly, is probably the hardest part. It is very difficult to find music that's appropriate. You know, doesn't mention partying or, you know, anything like that.
1: Well, there are so many people in our community who have been blessed by the legacy of your mom and now you carrying the torch. So thank you for 50 years of being there to encourage and grow youth in the arts. And if you're one of those people, like maybe you've been to Metamora High School's auditorium and you've watched your children dance, your grandchildren dance, would you do me a favor? Head to the Mix 106.9 Facebook page. Actually, Lyda and I did a little video, so that's kind of fun to watch. News 25 actually came out and interviewed Lyda and me, and because I was one of the original 12 in the basement at Mary Dexter's house. So you can watch that there as well. But please, if you would leave a comment for Mary, Lyda will read them to her. She's 84 years old. Let's just think about blessing her and letting her know what a legacy she has created.
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7: 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Sunshine today. Good day to have lunch outside, go for a little walk. 80. Isn't it nice to get a break from the humidity? Mostly clear tonight, 62. Going to see some sun again tomorrow, 82. Little chance of rain later in the day. Right now, downtown Peoria at 70. 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

0: chain smokers, which I am not, even though I sound like it this morning. Mix 106.9, 828. Hey, it's Janine. So glad you are here. So yes, we just had our Be the Good feature, and today it's Mary Dexter from Metamora, who started Merrily Dance Studios 50 years ago this month, 1976, on Michigan Avenue in Metamora, which is actually the street I grew up on. I lived at the end next to the cornfield that is now Metamora Fields. And the Dexters lived at the other end, the dead end part of it that is right by the high school. So, yeah, it was so fun going there the other day and hanging out with Lida. Liz and I recorded some of our conversation.
1: Yeah, I actually mistook you for a little girl that I was playing with earlier in the day when my mom was getting her hair done.
0: Well, we all had the Dorothy Hamill haircut back then, so there was a lot of us.
1: So, I think you were riding your bike.
0: Probably.
1: Down the street, and mm-hmm. I just, like, walked up to you and started talking to you because I thought I already knew you.
0: Well, and I feel like I don't remember life without Lida, because it just seems like we've known each other forever and a day. So many memories in the studio, and I can't even imagine what it must have been like for you. I mean, I was there a lot, but you were there all the time.
1: I grew up doing my homework there, and you know, I had dinner there a lot of nights that I didn't have a lot of classes. You know, the receptionist would take me home. That's sort of a Gen X.
0: Well, yeah, for sure. But don't you think it was the best when we could go around the corner to the family fountain and get a Green River?
1: Oh my gosh, I ate so many meals from the family fountain. I can't even tell you how many. I truly miss that place.
0: I do too.
1: Such a great little restaurant.
0: The pizza burger was my favorite.
1: I just like their cheeseburgers.
0: Yeah.
1: And the onion rings were the best.
0: You know, so many good memories. I think about how many times we were on the stage in the old gym mm-hmm. at Metamora High School. You remember going up the stairs and like discovering things that were up there in the closet?
1: Stage area of that place was kind of nuts. There was that little teeny room mm-hmm. up at the top of the steps, which was like their costume storage.
0: Right.
1: And that's where the teachers like changed for their numbers. And so that's where I changed too, because, you know.
0: You know, your mom.
1: From those days.
0: Yeah.
1: Is that because we had our recitals in the old gym, we would set up chairs, like folding chairs mm-hmm. on the floor.
0: Yeah.
1: And then we would dance on the stage there. Right.
0: I remember.
1: So I would get out of school early on the Friday of the dance recital. And we would go to the grade school in my dad's old pickup, and we would load it full of chairs that we borrowed from the grade school. And then we would haul all those chairs back, and my brother's job was to sit in the back of the truck and make sure no chairs fell out.
0: What? You rode in the back of your dad's pickup from the grade school to the high school.
1: On top of a bunch of chairs, yeah.
0: We definitely grew up in the 70s and 80s, I'm telling you.
1: Right?
0: I did dad's pickup.
1: Yeah, you would be arrested for that at this now.
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0: Yeah, the world we live in today, little bit different. And now we rely on the internet for just about everything, right? Working, streaming, paying bills. It's how you stay connected with your family. And that's one reason that my husband and I have been with i3 Broadband. 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

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What beautiful weather we have today. Sunshine and 80. 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

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Listen, the kids are at school. It's time to take a breath. For the next few minutes, nobody needs you. Yeah, just you and your coffee and Rockset. 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
1: 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That's what Princeville just got. 40 division finalists will win $25,000. That's what they won last year. And four division champions are going to get

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How's your Thursday morning going so far? Or should I say Friday Eve? Yeah, the weekend's almost here. And now we got Dua Lipa, Mix 106.9.

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I'll tell you what would be perfect is being in Punta Cana in February. 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
1: 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Sunshine and 80 today. Mostly clear tonight, 62. And for our Friday, mostly sunny, 82. Little chance of rain later in the day. 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

0: So great hanging out with you today, friend. Now take your smile and share it with the world. 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Scott's going to join you next. I'll be back tomorrow on Mix 106.9, where you are always welcome.
1: Yeah, y'all know what it is. 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

0: 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Your toes in the sand. 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
12: The Stats Heating, Cooling, and Appliance forecast says a beautiful day, sunny, 80, 62 and clear tonight. Sunny, 82 tomorrow. Do have a chance of a late afternoon shower or two. 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

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Janine Fairchild here on the Morning Mix, 5:30 to 10. 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

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Lunch hour coming up, and what you do, eat, or drink on your lunch hour is, well, it's your business. Bottoms up.

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I think I heard yesterday 74 spots on our Mix Winter Escape have already been reserved. And we do like 100 or so. So if you're thinking of going next February, go to mix1069.com for more info.

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10: The Stats Heating, Cooling, and Appliance forecast, sunshine 80 today. Clear skies tonight, beautiful, 62 the low. And tomorrow, back up to 82 with sunshine. 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

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That's what the average parent spends on school supplies per child. And so look for that number, and when the credit card bill shows up, you'll know immediately what it is.

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16: 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Sunny 80 today. Clear tonight, 62. Mostly sunny tomorrow, 82. 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

will fade eventually. So if our time is running out, day after day, we'll make the mundane a masterpiece. Oh my, my, oh my, my love, I take one look at you, you're taking me out.

So is packing a school lunch actually cheaper anymore? I mean, it used to be obvious, but now with the price of like individual snacks and fruit and drinks, sandwich ingredients, I don't know. Maybe the school lunch is cheaper.

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12: 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Sunshine in 80 today, down to 62 tonight. Sunny tomorrow, 82. 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
12: The Stats Heating, Cooling, and Appliance Forecast. Sunny 80 today, mostly clear tonight, down to 62. Sunny 82 tomorrow. Might see a thunderstorm late in the day. 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

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It's Scott Wheeler, Mix 106.9. We'll talk to you tomorrow morning at 10. Chad Taylor to take you through your afternoon next.

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Chad Taylor. I went to Agatucci's last night. You weren't lying. That pizza, outstanding.

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8: Stats, heating, cooling, and appliance forecast tonight, mostly clear, dropping down to 62. And tomorrow on Friday, mostly sunny, 82 for the high.

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0: Well, baby, I went down and got it.

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We want to take you to paradise. Punta Cana in the Dominican in February. That's when it's cold outside, possibly snow. You could be in paradise. Adults only, beautiful beaches, plenty of sunshine. Sound good? I'm sure it does. Get all the details.

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17: 74 is starting to tighten up a little bit there as you head west towards the Murray Baker Bridge. That'll get busier later. We are expecting lane closure back. Signs and message boards are still up. So westbound 74 after 9, that daytime work. Just some slow traffic. It's not bad on Route 6. Could get worse, though. They went working north of Orr Memorial Drive. That's where they finished up, and it's pretty tight there during the afternoon. And it's tight to Route 6, the road work north of Knoxville. Yeah, nothing major on I-474. The good news is all lanes are open eastbound there at the Shade-Loman Bridge. The lane closure starting now just before Springfield Road. 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
18: 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Stats, heating, cooling, and appliance forecast. Tonight, mostly clear, dropping down to 62. And tomorrow on Friday, mostly sunny, 82 for the high.

that I feel for you. So maybe we can make a we of me and you. I'ma treat you right tonight, let's make it last forever. I promise you that no one else will ever treat you better. And if you don't believe me, please see I don't need no effort. All you gotta do is flip that switch before

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0: Huntrix on Mix 106.9, Chad Taylor. 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
20: A delay on Route 6 is southbound between War Memorial Drive and I-74. Yesterday it was between Radnor and I-74, so this afternoon they moved a little bit further south with that resurfacing work. Now northbound looks good, just reduced speeds. The ramp to War Memorial Drive is still closed. Just tight traffic, too, on northbound Route 6 northbound from Knoxville to Mossville Road with the road work. The road work on I-474 is between I-74 to west of Springfield Road, so all lanes are open on the Shade Lowman Bridge and eastbound 74. Just tight, no big delay, downtown Peoria and approaching the Murray Baker Bridge. 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

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Chad Taylor. My youngest called. She said, "Dad, classes start on Monday. I'm freaking out." I'm like, relax.

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13: Southbound Route 6 is now tightening up from Charter Oak to I-74. That's better. That was backed up from War Memorial Drive. You remember yesterday, the backup was before War Memorial Drive, so they're in a different spot this afternoon. Overall, good on I-474. Just reduced speeds through the work zone in Tazewell County. Most of the slowdowns we were seeing earlier on War Memorial Drive getting better. That's westbound from I-74 to Sterling Glen and at Knoxville. Eastbound 74 is good now, approaching the Murray Baker Bridge. Save big at Hy-Vee this Friday through Sunday. 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
15: Stats, heating, cooling, and appliance forecast. Tonight, mostly clear, dropping down to 62. And tomorrow on Friday, mostly sunny, 82 for the high.

Somehow the kids are dressed and fed, but you're wearing two different shoes. We won't judge. 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
1: Rememory. Noun.
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1: A memory worth remembering over and over again.
2: Use it in a sentence, please.
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